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1: 是。
3: Welcome back, my GI friends. I'm Jenny. I will start today's broadcast with an announcement. Commander of the U.S. last night, you sent a recon squad to snoop around our position.

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We have retained the deceased on humanitarian grounds. You will find the bodies 100 meters away from your front. Please bring them back and have them rest in peace. Also, we know the bereaved need them back in order to collect their pensions.

0: Lieutenant Colonel, one Korea company retreated after losing the hill. It's being occupied by the Chinese.
1: Stop the Koreans! Order them to retake the ground. Have Alpha Company assist attack with the fire support. If we fail, we're over. We won't be able to make it out alive, even without those heavy weapons.
0: Yes, sir.

0: 是。
1: Lieutenant, turn on the light. Not to engage the Chinese at night.
2: Then we retreat for now. At first, like calling the airstrike.
1: Yes, sir.
3: Go.
1: All soldiers, retreat! Retreat!

0: That hill is the grave they dug for themselves. As soon as the planes bomb the area, we will then take back the high ground from them. Move out!
1: Yes, sir!
2: 去哪儿了？啊！去哪儿？
3: 大家准备进坑洞，快点！
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0: Lieutenant, our airstrike did not cause any casualties to them.
1: Those damn lunatics.
2: Our fighter jets will eventually bring them down. They're not made of iron. They'll fall eventually. I've never been so angry in my life about the war. As for this damn war, I don't have any noble military ideas like Colonel Ivy. It's just a job. Those double-dealing politicians in the White House sent us here for peanuts. Without any damn scheme or plan B for China's involvement in this war. Unbelievable. I'd rather push my weed whacker and give my neighbors a free wedding service than work for these damn politicians. Unbelievable. Sergeant, keep calling planes for Hagariru.
3: Yes, sir.

the radio. This is Hill 1500 from Admiral Ray. Request bombers to continue bombing the hill. Confirm receipt. Confirm receipt or not. Request bombers to continue bombing the hill. Over. Retreat now. Retreat.

0: damage here.
1: Give me a casualty report, soldier.
2: Our advance team has already lost more than half, sir. So what should we do now?
1: When will the colonel arrive? We abandon all the units and push them all the way here from Yadu Nili. God knows what a stupid plan. I guess they don't pay for that. We'll eliminate them all.
2: Suicide Squad rear.
1: Dead Eagle Ridge is the spot that we must defend.
0: Carry the supply here.
3: All right.
1: Remember to tally up the wounded. Shameful robbers. This is not... Their weapons are half a century behind us. But damn, they're much smarter than we originally thought. I bet for them, Dead Eagle Ridge is the key spot they must defend to death. Tell our boys to keep their eyes peeled in case they launch another sneak attack at night.
4: Yes, sir.

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3: Stay alert! Reinforce the fortification! This is a war! Get back to your positions! Wake up! The Chinese are about to attack! I don't want to see anyone sleeping! Wake up! Back to your position! I don't want to see anyone sleeping!
4: You. Got that? I don't think the Chinese are gonna pump up some snow, right? What do you think?
5: Do you think they're just groundhogs, huh? They're just lying in the winter. They'll stare at you

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Our planes can't hit targets at night. We're fighting blind here. And why are we fighting this goddamn war? It's practically suicide. None of our soldiers can fight the way they do. We never should have fought them at night.

0: 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This will ruin our career! 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Tell the soldiers not to make any foolish counterattacks! Retreat immediately! Everyone, withdraw! Fall back now!
1: Retreat!

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0: 我同意，是个办法。
4: Colonel, we are approaching Dead Eagle Ridge.
5: Contact Braden. Give me a sit rep of the ridge. Tell him we're en route.
4: Roger that. Lieutenant, Colonel is on his way. He wants to know the defenses of the ridge.
6: Tell him that it is a fierce battle. But I'll retake the high ground soon. Call in the Air Force in Hagariru.Tell them to keep bombing and keep up the barrage. Those Chinese can't survive this much longer.
4: Yes, sir.

0: to run it around with nothing at all, Captain!
1: Lieutenant! The Colonel will be here soon! Request his tech support!
2: With just a few men? Do you want me to be laughed at like I'm some kind of a joke? Think about all the blonde girls at the ball! Do you want them to lead us? Are you all a bunch of cowards?

0: 你看，这美国佬给咱送过来了。
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2: 放心吧。
3: Colonel,
4: Lieutenant, we have successfully occupied Dead Eagle Ridge.
3: Good work.Looks like you had a tough time.
4: They're like a bunch of madmen. They don't deserve to be our enemies.
3: Don't get sentimental. We're fighting a war here. Can't afford to serve up the Yellow River on a silver platter. Those damn polar bear fools. Crap.
4: Is your head hurting again?
3: I'm fine. Fine. Brayden, remember the shame brought by the enemy we looked down upon. Ever since the moment we decided to retreat, my last military career has become a damn joke.I'm gonna head south. You stay here and wait for the main force and withdraw together.
4: Got it.

0: Colonel, we lost contact with our transport vehicle heading south.
1: God damn it! It must be the Chinese again! Gather the troops immediately!
0: Yes, sir!
1: Can't waste too much time here. Let me see. Those bastards might have jacked our vehicles.
2: Shameful robbers. This is not...
1: How many trucks we got left?
2: We've only got about two or three that could still run.
1: Any guns?
2: About half left.
1: God damn it.
2: Bad situation, huh?

0: Even though the Chinese.
1: Hold your fire. What kind of monsters are you? You're not afraid to die? Take a good look at our flag. Take a good look at it. It's gonna be planted on the body of your comrades. Oh, that's funny? Looks like he likes my joke!
0: Colonel!

0: Lieutenant! Wake up! Are you alright? These lunatics really not afraid to die. They sacrifice themselves to burn our flag.
1: You're right. Come on, he's a bastard.
0: I'm gonna kill every last one of them.

0: Colonel,
1: what's going on? Damn it! We rose to their bait! God damn it! Order our soldiers to get ready in 15 minutes!
0: Yes, sir.
1: And get me the Air Force on the line. I want these truck-thieving bastards found.
0: Yes, Colonel.
1: All right, we're moving out!
2: Let's go, guys! Let's go!

0: Eagle! Panther calling Eagle! Spotted a vehicle suspect to be stolen by the Chinese! Target lockout!
1: 听见飞机的声音吗？
2: 什么？
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0: What a pity. A true work of industrial art, even if it was built by the Japs.
1: I have a feeling, Colonel, that the Chinese will come back. They won't let us go so easily.
0: Only fear they'll come too few.
2: Colonel, good to see you again.
0: This is hardly a happy reunion.
2: Glad to see a true commander on our way out.
0: I don't think this is a good place for gathering. I heard Colonel McLean was KIA. The failure of your polar bears was doomed to the bad ending of the Korean War.
2: Colonel McLean was taken out during the retreat.
0: But you're still alive.
2: He could have survived too if he had organized an effective counterattack. But even our commander fled, leaving all the soldiers in disarray. Nasty Chinese pursued us relentlessly. They've been everywhere since we retreated from Sinhoni. They're everywhere. They received orders to hold the damn bridge, so we had to stay here to ensure a safe retreat for you.
0: Supreme Commander General MacArthur only wants to use his war to pave a way for his presidential ambitions. We've become pawns of the clowns in the White House. No one cares about the honor of being soldier except us. Farewell, soldier. Reality really hit us hard. Let him evade Tung Nam Port. I want to stay here and fight.
2: You know, I hate to admit it, but we've made a lot of mistakes during this war. But we still have a chance to redeem ourselves and wash off the shame if we stay alive.
0: However, I'm out of time. Hope to meet God with honor. Even if I end up in hell, I'm gonna kill as many Chinese as I possibly can.
2: I know how you feel. Hey, today marks my 10th year of military service. 10 years of war and peace.
0: 10 years. How sad.
2: During these 10 years, I spent no more than 5 months with my family. My kids only know me from the letters that I wrote. God damn it. I don't want to go back as a coward.
0: I'm right there with you, Lieutenant. At least we got something in common. Let's stay together and fight together, okay?
2: That's right. It'll be an absolute pleasure of mine, sir.
0: Hooah.
2: Hooah.
0: Hooah!
3: Hooah!